wild thing, I think I love you. But I wanna know for sure. So come on, hold me tight.

It's not time to make a change. Just relax, take it easy. You're still young, that's your fault. There's so much you have to know.

On concrete fields where grows no grass, stumbles blindly on. Iron trees smother the air, but withering they stand and stare through.